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elevator detail E1, Bellevue Mansion, 440 building number 7 at 440 Jefferson Avenue in Bellevue. 31-year-old male, altered mental status, 1 address, 1 number, CMS 2046.

0: you. Good. Anyway. 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

0: 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Looks like you have us the 220 truck marked out at the North Allegheny Senior High School. That's incorrect.
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0: rig. When you guys can get up.
1: Rescue engine 191 in with 3.
2: Racing.
0: My assistant will be on scene as well.
2: Racing.

0: I got that ambulance coming up in front of the buses. Can him get out?
1: Yeah, that's what we're doing. Greg's in front of them. Greg's in front of it, and they're walking him up the sidewalk to get him off.

0: 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Hold for the buses are now.
1: What do you need?
0: Where Frank's post was, he was for buses before, so I have someone there now.
1: Yeah, I'll send Pat up. He got his cart.
0: Okay, because this is still a one-way, the curb parking, so I might need him to hold some cars.
1: All right, Pat's on his way up. He'll stop buses. So when he comes up, just let him know, and he'll hold up traffic.

0: the traffic for a bus.
1: They're not yet. Pat's on his way. Trying to get there in the car. We can only get him as quick as we can, but he's hustling.
0: I got it. I just have the buses coming into oncoming traffic, so I appreciate it. He gets there.
1: Copy, thanks.

0: 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Nicole comes by.
1: Go ahead.
0: You're 30, senior staff.
1: Both in there.
0: I'm going to try.
2: You guys are up there. Hold cars for a bus coming.

0: County, wanting some assistance.
1: Go ahead.
0: County 187 Edge will be clear the details high school.

0: by chance, is that last go to the south entrance?
1: Yeah, I said it went to the south, so we're good on that. You can let cars through.

Sherbert Command. And of course, with 329 units are back in service, being terminated. Receive.

0: if Buff is ready to pull out, if you could clear these 4 or 5 cars and let them get out from this plane.
1: We got cars trying to get out at the same time, so we're going to have to kind of control the cars that are trying to drive alongside the bus.
0: Yeah, we've got that. We're just the 5 cars before it are, they're getting them cleared out now. We're good.
1: Okay, now we're that same thing. We got the bus, and it's around the corner.
0: Yeah, we'll get them to pull up. They're not loading it.
2: Bus is heading north. Bus is heading north.

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If you can stop traffic and pull these cars out of here, that would be great. We're doing. 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
1: Yes, Dan. 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
1: I'm just following orders.
2: All right, these bus, first bus is starting to move out.
3: Pat, just let it run till I get these buses out. 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
1: County 191, it's the thing.
2: Good.
1: You show myself and my engine back in service.
2: First.
0: Chief, do I have anyone up there to hold the traffic for the buses?
3: I am holding the traffic. I'm keeping it all going up to the light. 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
1: Good.

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1: Two-story residential, nothing shown from the, from three sides.
2: Measure 315, reporting a two-story, nothing evident. Property has been commenced, 2200.

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0: that stadium cleared out yet?
1: Mostly. There's stragglers. We're keeping this till 10:20, and then he's leaving. And we'll probably call this very shortly after.
0: All right, thanks.

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0: 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We'll be out investigating. 188, assist South Command.
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1: County, Home 2 Suites, come in.
0: Command, go ahead.
1: This is going to be a recent alarm in their pool area. 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
0: Units alerted for 86 Duncan Avenue per command, holding this units on scene. 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
1: Come this week, command, Judge.
0: Elevated gear reading determined leaking from an exhaust pipe coming from the heater. 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
2: Can you notify McCandless PD vehicle that's abandoned in the roadway on Duncan Avenue at Ridge?
1: What type of vehicle is it?
2: It's going to be a gray Prius.

0: this is CMS and police, possible mail in a drainage ditch. 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
1: Matt, where fire's coming to that now, too.
0: Okay, fire.

0: All right, the police are now saying it's just talks mail. You guys can cancel.
1: Copy that.

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1: Yeah, it's a police report in the fire department. Thank you, Mr. Gross.
0: Copy.
1: You want it alerted out, or you know?

0: First Responder Detail, 743 Grant Street, Spring, Alberta. I don't know, chest pain, dizziness. 273 QRS, those are 57.
1: Truck 2-9, Selma 5, those are 57.

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0: 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He starts gas company.
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0: Sixty-four.
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0: Alright, on all fours.
1: Yeah, the gas is shut off to the water thing.
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1: We have them go on Mount Vernon, and they can come right in the back here.

0: 1087 truck. 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
1: Hey.
0: And the gas company's on

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0: Hey, did we get disregarded by police on this fire alarm at the borough building? Copy that. All right. I'm on scene. I'm just going to go walk around.

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1: County, 157 assistant. Our lieutenant's on scene. And I'm going to be on scene in 1 second.

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0: 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Put all units back in.
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0: 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So you have Mount Troy Road, Guy Road Reserve Township, 259-317, along with Rescue 40, North Fire 3, 1007.
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0: County, 317 Deputy. You do have EMS on the way here, correct?
1: Affirmative.
0: Okay, we're up in Choice Grand's parking lot. We have one head injury.
1: Rescue.
0: You can go back in service.
1: Three. I'll be direct. We'll be back. 317 Deputy County. You also have Rescue 40 out of Ross on the way as well.
0: Okay, Connie.

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for a down fire in the area of the medicine shop, 725 Singamore Road in McCandless. No arc near Sparky. Station 187 alerted, just one on fire.

in the area of the medicine shop, 25 West Singapore Road, McCandless Township, Norwalk. 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

0: 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Good. 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
0: With that update, you can go back in.

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1: Place company 290s, 248, out of service until further notice. 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I will be in a detail at DPW.

16, how about the moment? County, hold off on retones for now. 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

0: County 186 deputy. These are going to be communication lines. If you want to start Comcast and Verizon. 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
1: Bruce, you staying on scene, you're clear.
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pour of smoke coming from the oven, number South Hamilton Avenue, Springdale Township. Engine companies 315, 175, 111, 160, 216 truck, 285 for the red.

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0: All units alerted number 220 South Hamilton Avenue in Springdale Township for 315 deputy Holden Station. 1149.

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0: For the third time in 24 hours, they thought it was a good idea to put the oven on self-clean. They've been advised to stop doing that. Smoke has been cleared. We're back in.

caller reporting an illegal bonfire, area 322 School Street, Shaler Township. Along with the police, 191-260, North Fire 3, 1226.

0: 60 circa.
1: Good, honey.
0: The caller's calling from School Street. The house that's having the bonfire is going to be on Summit Street, it looks like.
1: Okay, right now I'm out at 322. I'll give you a better report in a minute.
0: Copy.
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0: 2-6, I copy en route. 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
1: Connie 2-6, Chief.
0: Good.
1: Yeah, that is correct. It will be in the last house on Summit, on the left-hand side. I'm going to swing around back to that area.

County 260 Chief, or the Sheriff of Police, en route to this

0: Welcome, Chief. Go ahead, Chief.
1: Yeah, I want you guys to go up Summit Street, off Cole Street.
0: Received, up Summit.

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0: Can you show 250 squad 2 on scene of a water main break?
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0: Okay, Chief.
2: Just pull behind our engine. Hold your crew for now.
3: 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Guy, sure, 191 rescue out.
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0: Papa, come here.
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0: Yeah, we're going to put this out. The gentleman has a hose back here. He's been using his hose. It's blowing embers everywhere. 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We're going to hold this 260 engine. 191, you guys can return. Thank you.
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0: Be advised, the fire's been extinguished. 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
1: Copy.

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0: 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Hold my unit. 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

0: for reports of tree and wires down across the roadway. Area of Saxonburg Boulevard, Brownsville Road, O'Hara. 217, 262. 174 North Fire 3, response 1313.
1: 217, Captain, en route.
0: 217, Captain, okay.

0: up.
1: Assistant. Sounds like PD called it in if we want to clear.
2: Yeah, copy that. I think that's that one right that they're talking about.
3: Hey, 217, engine in with 4.
2: Race.

0: Good. Yeah, he located a problem with the tree numbers. They're both Verizon. He notified his police stuff about Verizon numbers, so he was coming back now.
1: 3-2-13-60.

down across the roadway, Saxon Boulevard, Browns Hill Road, O'Hara Township. 174, 262, second activity. 259, disregard the pins. North fire. 3.

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1: 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No wire. 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Eyes, Duquesne light, pole number 156 over 2.
0: Copy, they've been notified. You're short an engine and a truck. You sufficient with your engine and utility?

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1: Do something, Captain Cahill.
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1: 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We know Phil.
0: Reach.
2: 217 Captain from Medic 184. 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
1: 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Go ahead and put 180 Medic back in, please.
0: Cop, EMS clear. 1321.
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a tree laying on wires and trees on fire, 3666 Saxeburg Boulevard, Indian Township. Station 172 alerted. Respond to fire 2 at 1339.

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0: 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Please, they're going to shut down the road. They have everything under control.
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0: For the police, fire control, your discretion.
1: That's received. We'll take that advisement. You can put 172 back in service. Thank you.
0: Reason.

mentioned units on the channel. The National Weather Service in Pittsburgh has issued a severe thunderstorm warning for southern Allegheny County until 1500 hours. Again, the National Weather Service in Pittsburgh has issued a severe thunderstorm warning for southern Allegheny County until 1500 hours. County off the air, 1359.

Hilly 0, 57 North Balf Avenue in Bellevue for an unknown age female with suicidal thoughts, 108 QRS from West EMS 1414.

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0: I'm responding to 13th Street with 149 Utilities to Water Tech.

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1: Good, Gary.
0: Okay, they're reporting the boat's now anchored in between the 62nd and the 40th. The wife's phone number's in the cabin.
2: Copy that. I'm going to spawn in with 149. We'll be on site at 13th Street here in a minute.
0: Copy.
3: Got 260. We're on the air. We're hooking up our boats.

0: 2 Chiefs getting out at the 13th Street boat launch.
1: Received. I have it, or phone pinging on my screen here. It's showing kind of right near the Shaler Aetna line, kind of near Pine Creek entrance.
0: Copy that. Aetna's pulling in down here behind me. They have a jet ski docked down here at 13th Street, so they'll be on the water momentarily.
1: Received.

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0: 102 Chief, we got eyes on the boat. It is rated the Pine Creek drop into the Allegheny River.
1: Appreciate it.
0: Good, Jim.
1: Okay, we're going to be pulling out here shortly with our boats. You want us to go to 13th Street?
0: Affirmative.
1: Copy. We'll be there shortly.

0: scene assistance. Ted. We got the tree cleared off of Dr. Bird. Scene's going to be turned over to 2K Light. All of you said scene will be cleared.
1: Received 1429.
0: Johnny, Saxonburg will also be closed from Bronze Hill to Klein.

0: Jetski.
1: Good.
0: We made contact with the boat. The water's a little too rough for us to make any moves with the jet ski to tow them back. We're going to need river rescue.
1: Copy that. We also have a second jet ski up here and another boat from Cherry City, if you think that would help.
0: Negative. I think the waters are too rough to make this tow with the jet skis.
1: Is it a mechanical issue or did they run out of gas?
0: One moment.
1: County 102, Chief. You want to start City River Rescue at that location also?

0: 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Go ahead. Are we waiting here at the boat for water rescue, or what's the game plan? Are you guys thinking?
1: Affirmative. Cherry City is going to launch, but I'm with you, but we're waiting for City River Rescue.
0: Receive, thank you. 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
1: Copy that.

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0: 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Your phone's on you. I might give them their phone number in case they need a contact.
1: Yep, I got my cell on me.

0: Riverside County.
1: They've acknowledged the request. 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
0: Yep, I got my cell on me.
1: Appreciate it.

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Lincoln House, Unit 7 at 245 Lincoln Avenue in Bellevue. 08, respond on North Fire 5, 1538.

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0: 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One Tech is staying on the boat with them.
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1: Go ahead.
0: Yeah, could you dispatch department in Leedsdale to near place on Camp Meeting Road? It was a tree down across the road. We're going to have to cut it up and clear the road.

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0: 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It's already backing up.
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1: 28 Rescue, 1446.
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1: 28
0: Rescue.
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2: From Chief. Go ahead for 220 Rescue. How many guys you got?
3: 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This is a small tree. It won't take long to clear.

0: 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Is there an ETA for River Rescue by chance?
1: County, do you copy that direct?
2: Yeah, they've been marked en route. I'll see if I can get a direct time for you.

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Communications clear 1449.

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1: 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Scene's been turned over to Westview Water.
0: Appreciate it.
2: Negative from
3: I. All right, just a moment again. I'll be going to get a truck and just clear it up.

for a report of a transformer popping and arcing, 820 Sylvan Avalon, Station 103 and 108, respond on North Fire, 1451.

0: Township. 240 has been added to the assignment. North Fire 2 is 1453.
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0: Go ahead.
1: I got a phone number for you. Ready?
0: Go ahead.
1: 468 over 3. I got a 5168.
0: You are automatic. Please repeat that.
1: Another number 15166.
0: Again, you're static. I copy number 468 over 3.

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1: 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It's all static.
0: 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Right, County 103, assistant is saying we're in negative response for that call. So you can show 108 clear other incident in Avalon, please.
1: Copy.

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7. 200 block, Hunt Road is closed until further notice due to a tree. Again, Hunt Road closed, county clear 1506.

0: County, 102, Chief. To the 13th Street Marina, as well as our water tech from 149. Command terminated, units back in service.
1: 29 for the truck, 187-228. The truck, the other units were for the engines. First spawn, North Fire 7, 1524.

0: 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Police are advising there's a fire. It was food in the microwave. They're requesting a unit to reset the alarm.
1: County 1 and 1, we'll reset the alarm and turn it off.
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0: with the Yoshida police officer. There's definitely a communication line. He's going to have you guys contact Verizon. All 260 units will be returning.
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1: 260 engine.
2: Chief, I'll be in the scene. I'll be out with the Chandler Police. Looks like communications line. 260 engine to stage where you're at right now. Out of 260.

from the residence, 5 Venango Trail, Marshall Township, Butler Engine, 21, along with 228, added to the assignment, North to response 15, 44.

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2: All units alerted. Number 245 in Mango Trail. Township, proceed in known emergency for command 1550.
3: County 108
0: squad, location of a three-story, have a three-story, two-family. Nothing evident from the exterior. I still have people. Somebody went back in for a cat. 108L3 out of the command.
3: Copy. 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
1: All units, 45 in Angle Trail, Marshall Township. One of the on scene, balance can return 1553.
0: Ted. Coming from Carolyn.
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0: Okay.
4: 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Go ahead.
2: Three story complete. Light smoke coming from the subdivision. Resident a couch on fire.
4: That's received. Smoke from the subdivision on fire. 103. The next new truck is from the. You want to start a local truck first?
0: Lieutenant from squadron, let me know when they're ready for one.
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1: 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North Fire 5, response 55.
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0: County Forest Command.
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0: Light smoke from the structure. Unable to locate the couch in the basement. Crews are working to go interior right now.

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2: County Force, come in.
1: Come in, God.
2: Crew's located, burning couch in the basement.
1: Received, smoldering couch in the basement.
0: Seven trucks are out.
1: Copy, 297 truck on scene.
2: 297 truck, can you slide up the Alpha 5?
0: It's pretty congested. I don't think so.

0: Command interior. Good. Calls out right now. We have no evidence of extension. We're working getting this catch out of here. Probably on scene. That's received. County, you copy. Fires out.
1: Risky, fire it out. Want to hold to units on scene.
0: Anyone else right now, County?
1: Yeah, 148 engine, 251 engine, 258 rescue engine.
0: 258, 249, go back in service. 148, can continue.
1: Units layer for Forest out, holding the units on scene in addition to 148 engine. 1559.
2: Command 250, we're in your borough. 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
0: There was no. Affirmative.
2: 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County, you copy 250 rescue engine on the for the coverage.
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1: Copy 1559.

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Fazio, where do you want that fan? Over the base on that Bravo side. Alright, 103 engines taking care of that. That's copy. I'm getting something open down here.

7 Officer Command. 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Okay.

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0: 24th, Commander.
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1: Received. 1609.

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0: 157 engine 1 to county. Yeah, we just spoke with PD. They said a branch is on the wires. The wire is not down. They have already called in Duquesne Light. So we're going to put 157 engine 1 back in service.
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1: 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Looks like a three-story residence. Nothing ever from the exterior. The captain's gonna have it.
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1: County 269.
2: Cat.
1: It's going to be a faulty. 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
2: The unit's clear 1713.

Yeah, squad 2. 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Copy that. 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

0: 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Good. Chief, we have no barricades here at Station 2. 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
1: Receive.
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1: No, I'll take care of it.
0: Okay, I can call Adrian to meet you up by the chair, and he can grab those two off you and run them further down the road.
1: Copy that.

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1: Hold my units in quarters. I'm going to go and verify.
0: Units alerted 7104, crime report, Marshall Township, per 185 assistant. Units can stage in quarters. 1783.
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0: 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It's on pole number 39458-29 over 6.
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0: from County.
1: Okay, got it.
0: Air deputy said he was on scene. There was a burn up laundry belt, but he said they'll just hold the assignment as is.
1: And he's reporting smoke in the lower basement. Yeah, just continue this.

0: 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Yeah, we're story multifamily, nothing evident. Absolute command.
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1: Rescue, you can stage out there.

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1: Good.
0: You good with Ben? Do you need longer?
2: 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Should be all good.
0: Copy.

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1: Okay, got it.
0: All the books are either outdated or not in.
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0: nothing I've ever been through, Sonic. I'll be off. Okay.
1: Copy, 185 air on scene. Nothing from the outside. Out with the investigation, 19. 19-

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first responder detail, 81, the Terra Line, 731 Little Deer Creek Road, West Deer Township. 46-year-old female in talks, not responding normally. 290 EMS, 1932.

responder detail you to at 315 Station, in Freeport Road in Harmer for a male having a seizure. 315 QRS, EMS 1952.

Reports of a vehicle fire area of I-79 northbound near mile marker 79 in Franklin Park Borough. Station 158, respond on North Fire 7, 1958.

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1: 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We're getting multiple calls in different markers ranging from 71.0 all the way up to 73.0 near Wexford. I'm sure we're at right now.